That was Out of My Body by Jalen Josie here on the Gems Only Afternoon Drive on Hyphen. Love that she's starting to get some recognition because my girl can blow. She can definitely sing. Check out her Serial Romantic project because it's some bops on there, especially with the production by Tricky Stewart. Before that, we kicked off the hour with Rock the Boat by Aaliyah, an oldie, but definitely a goodie. Coming up, my girl DJ Meg Nice will be holding it down at 8 p.m. with the 90s at night from 8 to midnight. And that comes on right after the Gems Only Afternoon Drive, so stay tuned. I also got my GOAT Jay-Z and Milwaukee's own Eric Benet. But right now, though, I feel like getting into some music from Milwaukee. So let's get into Sean Hinton with Too Much Shaking Going On here on Hyphen.

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Pa, I've been checking you out from long distance, digging your existence. Can I offer my assistance? They say a dude is only as cool as his talk is, but I know that you real because your walk is. You got a beautiful smile, your heart's biggest life, and it's full of gold, though you pay a heavy price. Nobody knows about the depression and the strife and the fight to stand strong against women who entice. They don't respect your call, they don't respect your wife. You're tired and you're weak, and you could blow it all tonight, 'cause everybody thinks that you're a man.

You're locked into the Gyms Only Afternoon Drive here on Hyphen. Remember, pressure makes diamonds. I just play them. That was Joy by Mama's Gun. A nice groove on that one. And in the last half hour, you also heard some J. Cole and Burna Boy with Only You from J. Cole's project, The Fall Off. The Gyms Only Afternoon Drive wraps up at 8 p.m., but don't turn that dial because up next, my girl DJ Meg Nice has you covered with the 90s at night from 8 to midnight. And I also got you covered with some No Worries and Luther Vandross to end off the hour. But last but not least, before I bid you adieu, you know that it is time for Uncut Gems. Remember, Uncut Gems is where I introduce you to songs and artists that are still raw, still rising, but also still shining. Today's last Uncut Gem is a good groove from Compton rapper Buddy and the production duo The Indigo Boys. Here is Marmalade by Buddy and The Indigo Boys here on Hyphen. Thank you for listening to the Gems Only Afternoon Drive once again. I will see you tomorrow, and as always, keep shining.

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0: as much as we try to pretend like love is this easy thing, it's not. 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
1: It's more than a show. It's a shift. You're listening to Ladies First.

that is so funky. It just takes me right on back to the sounds of the 70s and 80s. That's Brian Jackson and Masters at Work with The Bottle featuring Omar. And I love it when artists can make something old sound new again and make it a little bit more modern. That's exactly what they do. What's up? You're hanging out with Britt here on Hyphen. I am here for Meg until midnight. I'm going to be playing ya some Milwaukee music from GP El Magico. It's Como Yo Quisiera. Also got some brand new heavies with some Sasha Chiable and PJ Morton. Also some Alessia Cara on the way.

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0: This is The Grapevine.
1: Organizers for Milwaukee's Puerto Rican Festival are looking for support after financial pressure. They say rising costs and lack of sponsorships have caused trouble. Each year, thousands gather for the festival, and organizers have created a GoFundMe for donations. This year's Puerto Rican Festival and Parade is scheduled for June 7th at Humboldt Park. The Milwaukee County Transit System is bringing back midday service to four of its routes. On June 7th, MCTS will launch summer weekday service for routes 28, 33, 34, and 55. The county will use contingency funds to afford these additions. Other changes to the Blue Line and Route 66 will also occur. And Drake has made history on the Billboard 200 as the first artist to have three albums top the chart at the same time. The rapper released Iceman earlier this month, then surprised fans with two more albums. Iceman debuted at number one, with Habibti in second place and Maid of Honor coming in at third. Iceman is Drake's 15th number one album, which also means he's beat out Jay-Z as the solo male R&B hip-hop artist with the most number one albums.
0: Tune in every day for news right here on Hyphen. And if they ask you where you heard it, tell them you heard it through The Grapevine.

She's got such a smooth voice. I remember the first time I heard of Alessia Cara. You just heard the track, I'm in Trouble. And I was like, oh my gosh, who is that? That was on her album, Love or Lack Thereof. You're listening to Brit, and the Hyphen Anti-Gala is back. Our signature annual fundraiser is on Friday, June 5th at the Cooperage. And this year, it'll be a celebration of Black excellence and the bold creativity of the 1980s. It'll be an evening that blends the energy of a family-style cookout, the nostalgia of the 80s, and the power of cultural storytelling. 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Hero, the band on the way with the tune Drugs. Also got something from the late but great Twan Mac. It's called No Samples. Latest from Yaya Bae's 40 Days. From the album Fidelity, also Nolly and Burna Boy.

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0: 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Love is complicated, and we pretend that it's this easy thing and it shouldn't hurt. But I don't think that that's true.
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2: If it moves the culture, then she's at the center. You're listening to Ladies First.

be with whatever, baby. 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As long as you remember that it's only for a second. The aura is blush, it's getting redder. 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

0: London-based DJ and producer Izko with Japan Greatly, featuring Rico and S.I. His music is shaped by his upbringing in Hackney. It's grime, garage, jungle, and the culture of the city that he loves so much. You're listening to Brit. I've got Milwaukee music on the way from Syfy. It's rock bands and love songs. Also, some Outkast featuring Killer Mike with The Whole World. I just had a kiddo, and one of the things I've been doing is playing her a lot of music. Of course, I'm a DJ, love different sounds. But one of my coworkers turned me on to this group called Rockabye Baby. And basically what they do is reinterpret songs from famous artists. So they have a whole reinterpretation of Outkast songs. They put it in a lullaby format, and that's been great. My kid loves the Rockabye Baby Outkast album, and they do a really good job with The Whole World, making that into a tune you can just fall asleep to. Also got some Nas and DJ Premier on the way, Genesis Owusu and Duckworth with the newest Hellstar.
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3: 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Dope Music Crew on the way. It's Milwaukee Music with Elevate High. Also some Jylin, Josie, Fetty Wap, and Mary J. Blige.
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from UK-based singer and writer Zita. It's a Bad Guy. That track explores themes of vulnerability, catching feelings, and the emotional battle of trying to play it cool in a new relationship. Man, we've all been there. I have, at least. You're listening to Brit. I'm filling in for Meg tonight. I hope you're having a great week so far. I can't believe it's already Tuesday. I feel like the weekend just flies by so quickly, especially if you had a long weekend, you had Monday off. Man, Tuesday, it is hard to get back into it. Well, you don't have to worry about that right now because I'm going to be playing you some great music so you can get lost for a few minutes at least before you got to get back to reality. I've got some Milwaukee music for you from Wave Chappelle. It's called Mobbin', featuring Ishtar and Ted Park. It's the remix. Also got some Platinum Pied Pipers, something smooth with Tom Misch called Colorblind. I got Lil Sims, also out of the UK, with her latest track, Game On, featuring JT. And then I got something jangly and hip-hoppy from Buddy and Indigo Boys. It's called Marmalade to round out the half hour.

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1: Organizers for Milwaukee's Puerto Rican Festival are looking for support after financial pressure. They say rising costs and lack of sponsorships have caused trouble. Each year, thousands gather for the festival, and organizers have created a GoFundMe for donations. This year's Puerto Rican Festival and Parade is scheduled for June 7th at Humboldt Park. The Milwaukee County Transit System is bringing back midday service to four of its routes. On June 7th, MCTS will launch summer weekday service for routes 28, 33, 34, and 55. The county will use contingency funds to afford these additions. Other changes to the Blue Line and Route 66 will also occur. And Drake has made history on the Billboard 200 as the first artist to have three albums top the chart at the same time. The rapper released Iceman earlier this month, then surprised fans with two more albums. Iceman debuted at number one, with Habibti in second place and Maid of Honor coming in at third. Iceman is Drake's 15th number one album, which also means he's beat out Jay-Z as the solo male R&B hip-hop artist with the most number one albums.
0: Tune in every day for news right here on Hyphen. And if they ask you where you heard it, tell them you heard it through The Grapevine.

little bit of rock and hip hop infusion in that one. It's called Marmalade from Buddy and Indigo Boys. How's it going out there? Hope you're having a great night. And I'm glad that you're kicking it with me. It's Britt. I'm filling in for Meg. You can follow me on Instagram. My handle is DJBritt_TinyBricks. You could send me a message. Want me to play something, want me to listen to an artist, or just to say hi. You know, I always love getting those messages from you. I've got Arlo Parks on the way with Senses, featuring Sampha, Milwaukee music from Sean Hinton with Love Me. He did a great job playing with the band we had at the Anti-Gala last year, and the Anti-Gala is right around the corner. So if you don't have your tickets yet, is going to be the event you do not want to miss this year. Also, I got Kumail with Lady from the album Mud Brown, which I've had that one on repeat. All the songs, they are very romantic, but it's got this eclectic jazzy vibe to it. Something I haven't really heard before. So if you're into something different, want to hear something new, I'd encourage you to check out Kumail's Mud Brown. So a little later, I've got some Paw Paw Rod and Ski Lo.

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2: Mood is not specific, can't explain. That's cause it be different every day. 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Your eyes is gonna pay for that, your sight is gonna wane. You don't see the sleight of hand, what card you wanna play. 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No accents to lighten it away. See you locking with your shadow.

face again, you see his stares different. 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The sun goes up and comes down. 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It's grief and joy, it's war, tragedy and peace. It's needed for the equilibrium. Imagine the delirium spinning with the earth as a shared object, but feeling the qualities of a human conscience. We spirited the

That is the debut single from Fat Ngwiwe and Toby Ngwiwe. It's called Queen. I've got Aya on the way. It's Milwaukee Music with Aura. And she is such a young lady with the old soul, and it comes through in her voice. If you haven't heard anything by her, it is just going to make you think about life in the best way. Like I said, Aya is on the way with Aura, also some Sid and Smino, the DOC, something funky from Nick Hansen, Miguel, and the latest from Georgia Smith. 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
1: Even though Georgia Smith does not have an album on the horizon, she has been releasing some singles, which I'm excited about because it's given me a little bit of a taster for what we could be expecting from Georgia, maybe in 2027 or 2028. I'm not sure. That one's called Don't Leave. I've got These Sacred Souls on the way with their new track, Any Old Fool. It just reminds me of that old time Motown sound. Also got Sierra, some I'm So Nonchalant, Milwaukee Music with Miami, Justine Skye and Kate Renata, the collaboration, some Tiana Taylor, and some Color Me Bad. But I gotta be getting on out of here. You've been listening to Brit. I will be back during my normal shift, 12 to 6 p.m. on Sundays right here on Hyphen. Or you can catch me on the Indie Alternative 88.9 from 6 to 9 p.m. every Saturday and Sunday, bringing you your Saturday and Sunday night soundtracks. I'll leave you with this. Music is medicine, and if you listen to the good stuff, you are going to feel the good stuff. Until next time, take care of yourselves and each other. Bye-bye.

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thinking how the fuck I play with this thing of ours. Lito said they won't give a fuck if I'm a singing star, cause this some immigration sh- police didn't even bring the charges. Thinking it's time to make shake whenever I reach the states. Building our future if I ever feel I need escape. Locked in the stool maker so I don't throw these keys away. Grateful I can see today. Time is of the essence, so fuck it, gotta just do it fearful. Used to bring the pocket knife to walk the quick trip through the school, yeah. Reminisce with about the dumb sh- we be doing years for, but we still not in the clear, boy. Look, cousin picking up bad habits, bring me the tears, boy. Thinking how far should a champion go before I bring home the trophy. Reflect the light and decompress in the glow with all the rest of my folks. I'm 2 weeks sober just to test it, I'm a vessel at most. Get this sh- off my chest, but please don't put a S on that.

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How you supposed to see lessons if you're caught here right now?

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1: Organizers for Milwaukee's Puerto Rican Festival are looking for support after financial pressure. They say rising costs and lack of sponsorships have caused trouble. Each year, thousands gather for the festival, and organizers have created a GoFundMe for donations. This year's Puerto Rican Festival and Parade is scheduled for June 7th at Humboldt Park. The Milwaukee County Transit System is bringing back midday service to four of its routes. On June 7th, MCTS will launch summer weekday service for routes 28, 33, 34, and 55. The county will use contingency funds to afford these additions. Other changes to the Blue Line and Route 66 will also occur. And Drake has made history on the Billboard 200 as the first artist to have three albums top the chart at the same time. The rapper released Iceman earlier this month, then surprised fans with two more albums. Iceman debuted at number one, with Habibti in second place and Maid of Honor coming in at third. Iceman is Drake's 15th number one album, which also means he's beat out Jay-Z as the solo male R&B hip-hop artist with the most number one albums.
2: Tune in every day for news right here on Hyphen. And if they ask you where you heard it, tell them you heard it through The Grapevine.

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1: 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I roll with the faux show logo to open eye. 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

0: 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No matter the relationship that you have, love is complicated, whether it is love with your children, a partner, family, friends. 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
1: Naranjas, naranjas.
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1: Organizers for Milwaukee's Puerto Rican Festival are looking for support after financial pressure. They say rising costs and lack of sponsorships have caused trouble. Each year, thousands gather for the festival, and organizers have created a GoFundMe for donations. This year's Puerto Rican Festival and Parade is scheduled for June 7th at Humboldt Park. The Milwaukee County Transit System is bringing back midday service to four of its routes. On June 7th, MCTS will launch summer weekday service for routes 28, 33, 34, and 55. The county will use contingency funds to afford these additions. Other changes to the Blue Line and Route 66 will also occur. And Drake has made history on the Billboard 200 as the first artist to have three albums top the chart at the same time. The rapper released Iceman earlier this month, then surprised fans with two more albums. Iceman debuted at number one, with Habibti in second place and Maid of Honor coming in at third. Iceman is Drake's 15th number one album, which also means he's beat out Jay-Z as the solo male R&B hip-hop artist with the most number one albums.
0: Tune in every day for news right here on Hyphen. And if they ask you where you heard it, tell them you heard it through The Grapevine.

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holder, elevator for the older. I live three floors up, he's one over. 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How's the niece, sir? 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No.

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1: If it moves the culture, then she's at the center. You're listening to Ladies First.

skin larger. 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Just look at this alkaline wrist, cause I got that water. Rags getting thicker, cash getting thicker. 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That's that dick. That's that ball drop. 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
1: Organizers for Milwaukee's Puerto Rican Festival are looking for support after financial pressure. They say rising costs and lack of sponsorships have caused trouble. Each year, thousands gather for the festival, and organizers have created a GoFundMe for donations. This year's Puerto Rican Festival and Parade is scheduled for June 7th at Humboldt Park. The Milwaukee County Transit System is bringing back midday service to four of its routes. On June 7th, MCTS will launch summer weekday service for routes 28, 33, 34, and 55. The county will use contingency funds to afford these additions. Other changes to the Blue Line and Route 66 will also occur. And Drake has made history on the Billboard 200 as the first artist to have three albums top the chart at the same time. The rapper released Iceman earlier this month, then surprised fans with two more albums. Iceman debuted at number one, with Habibti in second place and Maid of Honor coming in at third. Iceman is Drake's 15th number one album, which also means he's beat out Jay-Z as the solo male R&B hip-hop artist with the most number one albums.
0: Tune in every day for news right here on Hyphen. And if they ask you where you heard it, tell them you heard it through The Grapevine.

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0: It's never good enough. And if the money called, then I'm pulling up. 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

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Silence all the noise, keep on my vert. 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
2: This is Nehemiah Edwards, a.k.a. Nemo. 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It's necessary work. 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

0: News that connects. This is The Grapevine.
1: Organizers for Milwaukee's Puerto Rican Festival are looking for support after financial pressure. They say rising costs and lack of sponsorships have caused trouble. Each year, thousands gather for the festival, and organizers have created a GoFundMe for donations. This year's Puerto Rican Festival and Parade is scheduled for June 7th at Humboldt Park. The Milwaukee County Transit System is bringing back midday service to four of its routes. On June 7th, MCTS will launch summer weekday service for routes 28, 33, 34, and 55. The county will use contingency funds to afford these additions. Other changes to the Blue Line and Route 66 will also occur. And Drake has made history on the Billboard 200 as the first artist to have three albums top the chart at the same time. The rapper released Iceman earlier this month, then surprised fans with two more albums. Iceman debuted at number one, with Habibti in second place and Maid of Honor coming in at third. Iceman is Drake's 15th number one album, which also means he's beat out Jay-Z as the solo male R&B hip-hop artist with the most number one albums.
0: Tune in every day for news right here on Hyphen. And if they ask you where you heard it, tell them you heard it through The Grapevine.

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2: I like my beat down low, down low, down low, down low, down low, down low, down low. I like my top lit back, lit back, lit back, lit back, lit back, lit back. Hey, holla if you like your beat down low, down low, down low.

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1: 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Each year, thousands gather for the festival, and organizers have created a GoFundMe for donations. This year's Puerto Rican Festival and Parade is scheduled for June 7th at Humboldt Park. The Milwaukee County Transit System is bringing back midday service to four of its routes. On June 7th, MCTS will launch summer weekday service for routes 28, 33, 34, and 55. The county will use contingency funds to afford these additions. Other changes to the Blue Line and Route 66 will also occur. And Drake has made history on the Billboard 200 as the first artist to have three albums top the chart at the same time. The rapper released Iceman earlier this month, then surprised fans with two more albums. Iceman debuted at number one, with Habibti in second place and Maid of Honor coming in at third. Iceman is Drake's 15th number one album, which also means he's beat out Jay-Z as the solo male R&B hip-hop artist with the most number one albums.
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0: 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But I don't think that that's true.
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1: Organizers for Milwaukee's Puerto Rican Festival are looking for support after financial pressure. They say rising costs and lack of sponsorships have caused trouble. Each year, thousands gather for the festival, and organizers have created a GoFundMe for donations. This year's Puerto Rican Festival and Parade is scheduled for June 7th at Humboldt Park. The Milwaukee County Transit System is bringing back midday service to four of its routes. On June 7th, MCTS will launch summer weekday service for routes 28, 33, 34, and 55. The county will use contingency funds to afford these additions. Other changes to the Blue Line and Route 66 will also occur. And Drake has made history on the Billboard 200 as the first artist to have three albums top the chart at the same time. The rapper released Iceman earlier this month, then surprised fans with two more albums. Iceman debuted at number one, with Habibti in second place and Maid of Honor coming in at third. Iceman is Drake's 15th number one album, which also means he's beat out Jay-Z as the solo male R&B hip-hop artist with the most number one albums.
0: Tune in every day for news right here on Hyphen. And if they ask you where you heard it, tell them you heard it through the grapevine.
2: I guess maybe some little problems could arise.
3: Well, there are always a few.
2: I mean, if anything happened and we couldn't be friends the way we are now, that would really be bad.
3: Devastating.
2: Because this is very good.
3: And that would be good.
2: That would be good too. The idea is to combine the this and the that.

0: let's say, what if we did?
1: What if?
0: Is that like the end of the world or something?
1: Certainly not.
0: Why shouldn't we be able to do that once in a while if we want to?
1: I know!
0: I mean, really, what is the big deal? We go in there, we're in there for a while.

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Happy Wednesday to you. 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Ecstatic that you chose us today. 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Woo! Shout out to the homies out there today. I'm feeling great today, y'all. Like every day above ground, but feeling spectacular because we got some great, great iconic artists celebrating birthdays, you don't want to celebrate, but we're gonna honor some legends who passed away. The late great Gil Scott Heron passed away today back in 2011 around 2 o'clock. Ooh! That's funky. Coming up, we're going to honor the legend. Then it's Andre 3000's birthday today. You know, we're going to get into some Outkast material and some other wonderful joints featuring Andre 3K. And it is also Jada Kiss's birthday. Jada, mwah. Jada Kiss. I felt funny doing that. But Jada Kiss's birthday today. And you could catch Joe and Jada every day. Jada Kiss and Fat Joe got a wonderful, wonderful podcast. Highly entertaining. But Jada Kiss is a highly entertaining MC. And we're going to go way back to his first album, Kiss the Game Goodbye, produced by The Alchemist and one of the dopest hip-hop tracks of all time. We gon' make it. Yes, we gon' make it. We gon' make it. Yes, indeed. One of my favorites. I can't wait. This is Jada Kiss and Styles P from The Lox. Happy birthday to the legend, Jada Kiss. And if it's your birthday today, happy birthday to you, too. And remember, we gon' make it, baby. Turn it up. This is Hyphen, and we connect the culture.

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0: stories that stick with you. This is Uniquely Milwaukee. At 38 years old, Tonda Thompson made a choice that changed her life.
1: I just felt like the uterus that I had was a problem and I wanted it out right away.
0: The mother of two and Milwaukee community health advocate faced an issue that impacts many women.
1: I looked like I was pregnant for about a year. And then, you know, you can see I don't look like that anymore.
0: Fibroids cause Tonda pain and confusion. She says trips to the emergency room and eventually demanding an ultrasound led to doctors finding several of the growths in her body. One was 7 centimeters, or about the size of an apple.
2: Fibroids are the most common benign tumor in women. By and large, it's a benign, you know, normal tissue, non-cancerous, but can be really problematic and symptomatic, definitely. You might hear them called leiomyoma or myoma. That's all the same thing as a fibroid.
0: Dr. Rebecca Mann was Tonda's OBGYN. She's a specialist with Frederick and the Medical College of Wisconsin.
2: And it's just sort of an aberrant overgrowth of uterine cells in the uterus that are stimulated by estrogen and progesterone, you know, our most common hormones of the female cycle. And for some reason, a cluster of these cells just keeps growing.
0: You may have seen the topic of uterine fibroids in recent headlines. Actress and advocate Lupita Nyong'o revealed she lives with more than 50 in her body, even after surgery. And while the exact cause of fibroids is unknown, experts believe that genetics and race play a role. Up to 70% of women develop them by the age of 50, and for Black women, up to 80% are at risk.
2: Unfortunately, we don't really have a good sense of the exact reason why. Definitely suspect that there's a genetic component of anybody of African ancestry having a higher risk. However, there are studies showing that the experience of fibroids is also different, and that could be because of access to healthcare.
0: Tonda says she watched her mom and sister suffer from the tumors, not thinking it would happen to her. But the impact was significant, and it took a toll on her mental health as well as her business.
1: Last summer, which is wild, I have a business called She Slings Wood. And I was building fences by myself, which is crazy, right? And I had all the energy in the world. But then one day, I just, like, a lot of the times I couldn't get up. It was a struggle to get up. I was not, meeting my deadlines with jobs, with carpentry jobs.
0: There are treatments for fibroids, including waiting, taking medications, and procedures to shrink or remove them. But they can grow back, making a hysterectomy or complete removal of the uterus a final option.
1: You know, there's a stigma where people say, which is wrong, but people say when you get a hysterectomy, you're not a woman anymore. But I did feel like it was a part of me taken out, you know, for some time. I'm like, oh my God, I can't have babies anymore. And I'm a healthy baby advocate. I do the Harambe 5K. I do all this stuff around babies. And I don't have a daughter, too. So I'm like, man, I would never have a daughter. Like, I can't have a Tonda Jr. Like, what's going on? So it bothered me for a time, but at the moment of the decision, I was like, look, I don't want to bleed anymore. I don't want to have any problems with nothing. Just take it out.
0: In some ways, Tonda is now relearning how to care for herself. She's focused on eating healthier, delegating tasks, and getting back active. And as research continues on fibroids, Dr. Mann encourages women to advocate for themselves and find what's right for their lives.
2: Every OBGYN, I think, has a different comfort level with the many treatment options. And so if you're not getting, you know, the options that you were hoping, I think it's definitely reasonable to ask to talk to somebody else.
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0: Maybe it's just too good to be true. 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

Okay, we know you're not like most girls. You like a prize from the state fair. Beauty's in the eye of the beholder. Don't you wish you was younger?

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I'm begging. Please stay. Stay longer. That is Fogy Raw with Stay a While featuring the superb Ari Lennox. Yes, indeed. Ari, we missed you. We missed you. I hope you come back this way. Ari Lennox was supposed to perform here in Milwaukee back on the 15th, but fell ill and couldn't make it. Took a little time to recover, and she's back out on the road, and she has promised us that she's still going to slide through the 414, and we're going to hold you to that, Ari. I know you're listening, baby, but for real. Beautiful music on Listener Supported, hyphen your guy, A-B-I-Z, in the place to be. Feeling marvelous on this Wednesday afternoon. Got some gorgeous music coming up from Little Sims and JT. Yes, the London girl and the city girl linking up. We got a lovely track from them two women coming up. Some flyness, a Milwaukee classic from KRP, Kia Rap Princess. It's a vibe. Don't go anywhere. It's coming up, baby. As well as Nolly from her album, I Love Nolly All Day is the track. And I'm here with you all day and gonna let them know. That's coming up, too, from T.I. and some classic hip-hop from Grandmaster Flash. But today is the birthday of the late, great Left Eye, Lisa Left Eye Lopez, one-third of TLC, passed away tragically many years ago, but still with us and still one of the dopest and most creative women ever in the history of music. Huge fan of her impact and her crew, TLC. We're going to get into a track from her homie Donnell Jones where she drops some stellar bars. You know what's up. It's Donnell Jones and the late, great Lisa Left Eye Lopez. You know what's up. Fly vibes and rest in peace to Left Eye. This is Listener Supported Hyphen Friends, and we connect the culture.

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2: This is what equity in rotation sounds like. You're listening to Ladies First.

Yeah, baby. Brand new music on Listener Supported Hyphen. Her name is Zita. The track is Bad Guy. A little dedication to all you bad guys. Bad minds tuning in this afternoon. Lovely new music right here on Listener Supported Hyphen. Hello, your homeboy A Busy here with you for show. Deeper than Atlantis into the 1 o'clock hour. Got some gorgeous music coming up. Some Hov, a little Jay-Z. Show me what you got. A dope music video and a dope track from Kingdom Come, one of Jay-Z's many, many projects. Nile X Nile as well with some Milwaukee music, as well as Coco Roco from their album Tough Times Never Last, which they don't. They don't believe them when they tell you. Coco Roco coming up with Sweetie. Some fresh from Fat Nwigwe and Toby Nwigwe. And we're going to squeeze in a little Mad Lib because why not? We all love Mad Lib out here. But it is the birthday of a hip-hop legend, a rock and roll Hall of Famer, one half of Outkast, Andre 3000, celebrating a birthday today, 51 years young out here, man. Don't look a day over 30, man. Let's go, OG. But Andre 3000, one half of the highly influential crew Outkast. So we're going to get into something a little different. We could do Bombs Over Baghdad or So Fresh and So Clean, those classics that we all know and love. But we're going to get into something a little different. Farnsworth Bentley. If you don't know who that is, do the knowledge. Do your Googles. But way back, he did a track with Kanye, Yezos, and Andre 3000. And Andre 3000 kills this. And a music video for this is a true work of art. This is Everybody, a little something for everybody as we celebrate the birth of Andre 3K. This is Listener Supported Hyphen. Let's go. Turn it.

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1: Organizers for Milwaukee's Puerto Rican Festival are looking for support after financial pressure. They say rising costs and lack of sponsorships have caused trouble. Each year, thousands gather for the festival, and organizers have created a GoFundMe for donations. This year's Puerto Rican Festival and Parade is scheduled for June 7th at Humboldt Park. The Milwaukee County Transit System is bringing back midday service to four of its routes. On June 7th, MCTS will launch summer weekday service for routes 28, 33, 34, and 55. The county will use contingency funds to afford these additions. Other changes to the Blue Line and Route 66 will also occur. And Drake has made history on the Billboard 200 as the first artist to have three albums top the chart at the same time. The rapper released Iceman earlier this month, then surprised fans with two more albums. Iceman debuted at number one, with Habibti in second place and Maid of Honor coming in at third. Iceman is Drake's 15th number one album, which also means he's beat out Jay-Z as the solo male R&B hip-hop artist with the most number one albums.
2: Tune in every day for news right here on Hyphen. And if they ask you where you heard it, tell them you heard it through the grapevine.

Brand new music for you and me. I love that one, baby. Credo V. Daniels with Nalo. Nalo, straight out of Johannesburg, South Africa royalty. Extra fresh music. That's just what we do here, baby. We cover the entire globe, the entire spectrum of black music right here for you and yours on Listener Supported Hyphen. Your homeboy A Busy here with you, feeling marvelous, magnifique. Pardon my French, but feeling great on this beautiful Wednesday afternoon. And I know that's important to you, how I feel, for real. But we have some great, great music coming up. Some lovely from Alessia Cara. Some Milwaukee music from Stars Went for you to get out in the sun. Put your sunscreen on, baby, and do a little browning. Ooh, I love that. Stars Went. You a real one for that one. We got that and a lot of beautiful music coming up. Some optimistic energy from Sounds of Blackness. Long as I keep my head to the sky. Beautiful, inspirational vibes. And hopefully you are inspired to attend the Hyphen Anti-Gala. Yes, the Hyphen Anti-Gala is back, friends. It's our signature annual fundraiser taking place Friday, June 5th at the Cooperage. And this year, it will be a celebration of black excellence and the bold creativity of the 1980s, an evening that blends the energy of a family-style cookout, the nostalgia of the 80s, and the power of cultural storytelling. Yes, guests like you. Yes, you guests, baby. That's you. That's where you come in. You'll experience a one-of-a-kind atmosphere featuring six DJs, spinning classic sounds of the decade, on-site activations, exclusive vinyl packages, and an evening that celebrates Black Milwaukee with one of the best parties of the year. 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Right about now, want to let you know, if you don't get any tickets for this, you in trouble, baby. You're going to be in trouble. And speaking of trouble, I'm in trouble. Alessia Cara, love or lack thereof, her wonderful project features this scorcher. Turn it up. This is Gorgeousness on Hyphen. Good afternoon.

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2 o'clock. Every day at 2 o'clock here at Hyphen, we get way too funky. Well, not one, but two wildly funky tracks back to back. 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Two tracks back to back. Ooh, that's funky. 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Yes, y'all. We got a wonderful tribute to a gentleman who passed away 15 years ago today. I'm talking about the late, great Gil Scott Heron. Kind of referred to as the godfather of rap. My man was dropping bars back in the early 70s, man. A real dope poet, bluesologist, and a wonderful, wonderful talent who passed away at 62 years young, a baby, but definitely left an indelible imprint on a lot of us. Myself personally love his records. My mom used to play him and was always fascinated with the smoothest silk gentleman, the late, great Gil Scott Heron. We're going to get into two magnificent. I was trying to mix it up. Marvelous and magnificent. Both of them. Two marvelous and magnificent tracks from the late, great Gil Scott Heron. We're going to get into Lady Day and John Coltrane. They'll Wash Your Troubles Away. Ooh, beautiful music, extra funky. But first, probably his biggest record and a track that has lived the test of time and an expression that is definitely in the lexicon of words and slang and phrases that we use still to this day. The revolution will not be televised because the revolution is live. This is Gil Scott Heron. Guaranteed to make you say, ooh, that's funk. Rest in peace to the legend. This is Hyphen. We connect the culture.

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0: stories that stick with you. This is Uniquely Milwaukee. At 38 years old, Tonda Thompson made a choice that changed her life.
1: I just felt like the uterus that I had was a problem and I wanted it out right away.
0: The mother of two and Milwaukee community health advocate faced an issue that impacts many women.
1: I looked like I was pregnant for about a year. And you know, you can see I don't look like that anymore.
0: Fibroids cause Tonda pain and confusion. She says trips to the emergency room and eventually demanding an ultrasound led to doctors finding several of the growths in her body. One was 7 centimeters, or about the size of an apple.
2: Fibroids are the most common benign tumor in women. By and large, it's a benign, you know, normal tissue, non-cancerous, but can be really problematic and symptomatic, definitely. You might hear them called leiomyoma or myoma. That's all the same thing as a fibroid.
0: Dr. Rebecca Mann was Tonda's OBGYN. She's a specialist with Froedtert and the Medical College of Wisconsin.
2: And it's just sort of an aberrant overgrowth of uterine cells in the uterus that are stimulated by estrogen and progesterone, you know, our most common hormones of the female cycle. And for some reason, a cluster of these cells just keeps growing.
0: You may have seen the topic of uterine fibroids in recent headlines. Actress and advocate Lupita Nyong'o revealed she lives with more than 50 in her body, even after surgery. And while the exact cause of fibroids is unknown, experts believe that genetics and race play a role. Up to 70% of women develop them by the age of 50, and for Black women, up to 80% are at risk.
2: Unfortunately, we don't really have a good sense of the exact reason why. Definitely suspect that there's a genetic component of anybody of African ancestry having a higher risk. However, there are studies showing that the experience of fibroids is also different, and that could be because of access to healthcare.
0: Tonda says she watched her mom and sister suffer from the tumors, not thinking it would happen to her. But the impact was significant, and it took a toll on her mental health as well as her business.
1: Last summer, which is wild, I have a business called She Slings Wood. And I was building fences by myself, which is crazy, right? And I had all the energy in the world. But then one day, I just, like, a lot of the times I couldn't get up. It was a struggle to get up. I was not, meeting my deadlines with jobs, with carpentry jobs.
0: There are treatments for fibroids, including waiting, taking medications, and procedures to shrink or remove them. But they can grow back, making a hysterectomy or complete removal of the uterus a final option.
1: You know, there's a stigma where people say, which is wrong, but people say when you get a hysterectomy, you're not a woman anymore. But I did feel like it was a part of me taken out, you know, for some time. I'm like, oh my God, I can't have babies anymore. And I'm a healthy baby advocate. I do the Harambe 5K. I do all this stuff around babies. And I don't have a daughter, too. So I'm like, man, I would never have a daughter. Like, I can't have a Tonda Jr. Like, what's going on? So it bothered me for a time. But at the moment of the decision, I was like, look, I don't want to bleed anymore. I don't want to have any problems with nothing. Just take it out.
0: In some ways, Tonda is now relearning how to care for herself. She's focused on eating healthier, delegating tasks, and getting back active. And as research continues on fibroids, Dr. Mann encourages women to advocate for themselves and find what's right for their lives.
2: Every OBGYN, I think, has a different comfort level with the many treatment options. And so if you're not getting, you know, the options that you were hoping, I think it's definitely reasonable to ask to talk to somebody else.
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Yes, y'all. Wow. I'm shaking my buns over here. You know what I'm saying? Love it. Love this project. Mama's Gun, straight out of the UK. The album is Dig, and you definitely need to dig the full project. But that you just heard was Joy, a joyful noise, if you will. Extra Fly LP. Your man's A-B-I-Z here with you on a spectacular hump day. Happy Wednesday, friends. Want to let you all know that Middays with Anthony gets support from your membership. NGNK Auto, located on West National Avenue, over there on 55th and National, right where West Allis, Milwaukee, West Milwaukee, all kind of converge over there. Big up to the homies, Gabino and the crew, and big up to you with your fly self, looking good today. I see you, but want to let you know we got some great music coming up from Frank Ocean. Go dip into the ocean for some of that Novocaine. Some Milwaukee music from the DMC, the Dope Music Crew, my man Damian Elzy and his peoples. Let me get that. Coming up, Fetty Wap with some newness, Infinity Song. The list goes on and on and on. So get comfortable. Put your feet up. We don't want any uncomfortable energy at all, except for this track. This is Salt with Uncomfortable, gorgeous production from the UK outfit on Listener Supported Hyphen, where we connect the culture.

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collab, Teyana Taylor, Bed of Roses, with a spectacular verse from Wale. Yes, yeah, big up to DC legend Wale and the wonderful NYC legend Teyana Taylor, incredible singer, songwriter, dancer, choreographer, and actress. A lot of hyphens associated with Teyana Taylor. I know you listen to Teyana. I love you. I love you too, family. Beautiful music, Bed of Roses, on listener supported hyphen. Your homeboy A Busy here with you on a spectacular Wednesday afternoon. Want to let you know that Middays with Anthony get support from your membership and G&K Auto. 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Shout out to my man Gabino and the crew. Big up to everybody over there at G&K Auto. Got some great music coming up. Some Milwaukee flavor from Cam Will, the homie Cam Will. Real dope track. Oh Well, kind of what I say at home a lot, for real. And Common, C-O-M-M-O. To the end, out of Chicago, a little Testify, dope story, story track. We got some Gold Link and Ari Lennox, some new from PJ Morton. Really looking forward to his new project coming out on June 19th. The legend out of NO, big New Orleans representative. Dames Brown and Amp Fiddler out of the 313, Detroit all day. All right, Detroit versus everybody except Milwaukee. Sorry, Detroit. And we also got Justine Skye and Kay Tronada coming up. But right about now, a track from an extremely talented woman who needs to drop some new music. Don't tell her I said that, but that's what I want. H period E period R period her. With Do To Me, Do To Me, Do To Me, yeah. Fly Vibes, Iriness from her. This is Do To Me on Listener Supported Hyphen, where we connect the culture. Turn it up.

Come on.

touch, yeah. 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Nobody rooting for us except for us, yeah. Nobody living for us except for us, yeah. Purchasing, but want me to put up the funds, yeah. No longer saving fake, that shit is a duh, yeah. No contracts, do shit gotta trust, yeah. If I can count on you, my nigga, your time running up, yeah. 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I could not find a f- to give about you feeling secure, yeah. 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

0: This is The Grapevine.
1: Organizers for Milwaukee's Puerto Rican Festival are looking for support after financial pressure. They say rising costs and lack of sponsorships have caused trouble. Each year, thousands gather for the festival, and organizers have created a GoFundMe for donations. This year's Puerto Rican Festival and Parade is scheduled for June 7th at Humboldt Park. The Milwaukee County Transit System is bringing back midday service to four of its routes. On June 7th, MCTS will launch summer weekday service for routes 28, 33, 34, and 55. The county will use contingency funds to afford these additions. Other changes to the Blue Line and Route 66 will also occur. And Drake has made history on the Billboard 200 as the first artist to have three albums top the chart at the same time. The rapper released Iceman earlier this month, then surprised fans with two more albums. Iceman debuted at number one, with Habibti in second place and Maid of Honor coming in at third. Iceman is Drake's 15th number one album, which also means he's beat out Jay-Z as the solo male R&B hip-hop artist with the most number one albums.
0: Tune in every day for news right here on Hyphen. And if they ask you where you heard it, tell them you heard it through The Grapevine.

0: Ooh la la, extra fresh vibes from Justine Skye and Kay Trinada on listener supported hyphen your guy ABIZ in the place to be for a few more minutes. Actually, I'm headed out the door. All right, about to hand it over to my peoples, the one and only DJ Gemini Gilly, incredibly gifted woman, and my peoples. Big up, love Gilly, love what she's doing. Her programming is dope. She's here 4 to 8. Meg NICE, the wonderful Meg Nice, is back. She'll be back tonight, 8 to midnight, getting you right. So that means don't go anywhere, baby. And before I leave, I got some freshness from Jacob Lattimore and Ish Dar, a little Milwaukee music, some Ya Ya Bay from her album Fidelity, Know Me with a little Sweet Talk, and If You Kiss Me, I'll Kiss You Back. All right, that's coming up too. Digital Underground, classic material, and a little something fresh from my man's DDK, Fall in Love. Something you're going to do when you're listening to Hyphen. It's inevitable, baby. But as I'm leaving today, we're going to get into a track featuring one half of, featuring Outkast, and one half of Outkast is celebrating a birthday today, the wonderful Andre 3000, Andre Benjamin, Andre 3 Stacks, hip hop royalty, rock and roll hall of famer, and a legend. From the album AT Aliens, one of my personal favorite tracks in the Outkast canon, this is Wheels of Steel. You have a beautiful Wednesday. Come on back tomorrow. Let's do it again. But until then, stay fresh. And stay blessed and turn it up. This is Hyphen, and we connect the culture. Peace.
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Yeah, we bring it back to the start. Here's a moment of silence, ring it back to the art. Mind blowing, it's a classical part of Zamrock, a hip hop, an alternative spark. Yeah, it's the way that I'm on the

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1: It's more than a show. It's a shift. You're listening to Ladies First.

DJ Gemini Gilly here with the Gems Only Afternoon Drive on Hyphen, where we connect the culture. Remember, pressure makes diamonds. I just play them. As always, I'm choosing to have a good day today, and I hope that your day is going well, too. That was Sweet Nothings by Kehlani and Leon Thomas. And Kehlani just announced that she will be coming to Milwaukee to the Landmark Credit Union Live on August 7th. I felt like she was going to be dropping her tour date soon, but to see Milwaukee on the list made my day. I love when artists come to Milwaukee so we don't have to drive to Chicago or any nearby city, and we can enjoy these concerts in our city. At the top of the hour, you also heard Trip by Ella May. And Ella May will also be at Summerfest on July 2nd at the BMO Pavilion stage. It is a concert summer, and the girlies are outside. I love that for me. Love that for me. For more information on both concerts and other upcoming shows from artists right here on Hyphen, go to hyphen.org or tap in with us at hyphen.mke on Instagram and Facebook. That's H-Y-F-I-N. And don't forget to also tap in with us, because we have our Hyphen Anti Gala coming up on June 5th, celebrating music, community, and impact. Coming up, I got some Dwelle and JID, so stay tuned. But right now, here is True West with Bop here on Hyphen.

wasting all this time and trust. Diamonds in the rough, they had the toughest luck at finding love. You can't change it, playing games, girl, you should find a sub. Music soul child or Lil Wayne should teach me how to love, or teach you how to turn up into a house husband from out the club. Known as a buster, TLC would call me a scrub. Back when I was, but now I'm getting it slow as I'm growing up and you

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3: Yeah, yeah, yeah.

0: Man, what the? It's just my luck.
1: I need some, like, I need some more West Coast. You know what I'm saying? Like, so. Nah, man, like this.
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0: stories that stick with you. This is Uniquely Milwaukee. At 38 years old, Tonda Thompson made a choice that changed her life.
1: I just felt like the uterus that I had was a problem and I wanted it out right away.
0: The mother of two and Milwaukee community health advocate faced an issue that impacts many women.
1: I looked like I was pregnant for about a year. And you know, you can see I don't look like that anymore.
0: Fibroids cause Tonda pain and confusion. She says trips to the emergency room and eventually demanding an ultrasound led to doctors finding several of the growths in her body. One was 7 centimeters, or about the size of an apple.
2: Fibroids are the most common benign tumor in women. By and large, it's a benign, you know, normal tissue, non-cancerous, but can be really problematic and symptomatic, definitely. You might hear them called leiomyoma or myoma. That's all the same thing as a fibroid.
0: Dr. Rebecca Mann was Tonda's OBGYN. She's a specialist with Froedtert and the Medical College of Wisconsin.
2: And it's just sort of an aberrant overgrowth of uterine cells in the uterus that are stimulated by estrogen and progesterone, you know, our most common hormones of the female cycle. And for some reason, a cluster of these cells just keeps growing.
0: You may have seen the topic of uterine fibroids in recent headlines. Actress and advocate Lupita Nyong'o revealed she lives with more than 50 in her body, even after surgery. And while the exact cause of fibroids is unknown, experts believe that genetics and race play a role. Up to 70% of women develop them by the age of 50, and for Black women, up to 80% are at risk.
2: Unfortunately, we don't really have a good sense of the exact reason why. Definitely suspect that there's a genetic component of anybody of African ancestry having a higher risk. However, there are studies showing that the experience of fibroids is also different, and that could be because of access to healthcare.
0: Tonda says she watched her mom and sister suffer from the tumors, not thinking it would happen to her. But the impact was significant, and it took a toll on her mental health as well as her business.
1: Last summer, which is wild, I have a business called She Slings Wood, and I was building fences by myself, which is crazy, right? And I had all the energy in the world, but then one day, I just, like, a lot of the times I couldn't get up. It was a struggle to get up. I was not, you know, meeting my deadlines with jobs, with carpentry jobs.
0: There are treatments for fibroids, including waiting, taking medications, and procedures to shrink or remove them. But they can grow back, making a hysterectomy or complete removal of the uterus a final option.
1: You know, there's a stigma where people say, which is wrong, but people say when you get a hysterectomy, you're not a woman anymore. But I did feel like it was a part of me taken out, you know, for some time. I'm like, oh my God, I can't have babies anymore. And I'm a healthy baby advocate. I do the Harambe 5K. I do all this stuff around babies. And I don't have a daughter, too. So I'm like, man, I would never have a daughter. Like, I can't have a Tonda Jr. Like, what's going on? So it bothered me for a time. But at the moment of the decision, I was like, look, I don't want to bleed anymore. I don't want to have any problems with nothing. Just take it out.
0: In some ways, Tonda is now relearning how to care for herself. She's focused on eating healthier, delegating tasks, and getting back active. And as research continues on fibroids, Dr. Mann encourages women to advocate for themselves and find what's right for their lives.
2: Every OBGYN, I think, has a different comfort level with the many treatment options. And so if you're not getting, you know, the options that you were hoping, I think it's definitely reasonable to ask to talk to somebody else.
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DJ Gemini Gilly here with the Gems Only Afternoon Drive here on Hyphen. Remember, pressure makes diamonds. I just play them. That was The Bottle by Brian Jackson and Masters at Work. And in that last half hour, you also heard Alex Isley. And she will be in Chicago June 7th for her When the City Sleeps tour. And it's a sold out show. So congrats to my girl Alex Isley, daughter of the legendary Ernie Isley from the Isley Brothers Group. Such a talented family. And I want to remind you about our 80s-themed anti-gala, where we'll be celebrating music, community, and impact. It's coming. It's coming. June 5th. Now, if you really want to show out, grab a VIP ticket, because every VIP ticket holder will receive a pair of shell-toe Adidas in true 80s fashion. 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That's hyphin.org. Coming up, I'll let you know my diamond in the rough of the day, and we'll get into some Destiny's Child and Outkast to end out the hour, so stick around to hear that. But right now, I got a song that was one of last week's Uncut Gems. Here is Japan Greatly by Izko, here on Hyphen.

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1: 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Hyphen.

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So now you back in a trap. Just that. Trap.

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You're tuned into the Gems Only Afternoon Drive with DJ Gemini Gilly here on Hyphen. That was Joy by Mama's Gun, a nice soul bop. And at the top of the hour, you heard What You Gonna Do For Me by Chaka Khan, a super groovy start to the 5 o'clock hour. And don't forget to tap in with us here at Hyphen at hyphen.org or hyphen.mke on Facebook and Instagram. That's H-Y-F-I-N. We got some super dope stuff coming up, including our Hyphen Anti-Gala on June 5th, celebrating music, community, and impact. We got some amazing activations, and we're giving away Adidas shell toes to all folks who purchase a VIP ticket. Get your crew together and buy those tickets today because we got so much that you do not want to miss. Coming up, I got Pharrell with Angel from his In My Mind album and some Rochelle Jordan. But now, it's time for Diamond in the Rough. You know at the top of the 5 o'clock hour, I give you my Diamond in the Rough. Remember, pressure makes diamonds, I just play them. And that includes music made right here in Milwaukee. Today's Diamond in the Rough is Emmett James, an artist who does a great job of blending jazz and rap. He will be performing at Summerfest on Juneteenth, so if you like this track, go check him out. Here is All That I Got by Emmett James, here on Hyphen.

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1: Organizers for Milwaukee's Puerto Rican Festival are looking for support after financial pressure. They say rising costs and lack of sponsorships have caused trouble. Each year, thousands gather for the festival, and organizers have created a GoFundMe for donations. This year's Puerto Rican Festival and Parade is scheduled for June 7th at Humboldt Park. The Milwaukee County Transit System is bringing back midday service to four of its routes. On June 7th, MCTS will launch summer weekday service for routes 28, 33, 34, and 55. The county will use contingency funds to afford these additions. Other changes to the Blue Line and Route 66 will also occur. And Drake has made history on the Billboard 200 as the first artist to have three albums top the chart at the same time. The rapper released Iceman earlier this month, then surprised fans with two more albums. Iceman debuted at number one, with Habibti in second place and Maid of Honor coming in at third. Iceman is Drake's 15th number one album, which also means he's beat out Jay-Z as the solo male R&B hip-hop artist with the most number one albums.
2: Tune in every day for news right here on Hyphen. And if they ask you where you heard it, tell them you heard it through the grapevine.

Welcome back to the Gems Only Afternoon Drive with DJ Gemini Gilly here on Hyphen. That was I'm in Trouble by Alicia Cara from her album Love or Lack Thereof. And in that last half hour, you heard Girl by the Internet. Love that song, and it always reminds me of watching the show Insecure. I really want a new project from the internet, but I did see on their Instagram that Sid is dropping a song or a project this Friday. So I really can't wait to hear that because it's been a minute and I'm kind of having withdrawals from them. They are a super dope group and collective. Coming up, I got some PJ Morton and Mariah Carey to end out the hour. But now it is time for Uncut Gems. Remember, Uncut Gems is where I introduce you to songs and artists that are still raw, still rising, but also still shining. Today's first Uncut Gem is from the Brooklyn Funk Essentials. They frame themselves as an audacious project fusing soul, hip-hop, jazz, house, spoken word, and of course, funk. I like this one from them. Here is Black Butterfly by the Brooklyn Funk Essentials here on Hyphen.

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1: 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But this close.

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Thinking the sign of me shake whenever I reach the states. Building our future if I ever feel I need escape. 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Used to bring the pocket knife to walk the quick trip through the school, yeah. Reminisce about the dumb shit we be doing years for, but we still not in the clear, boy. 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Thinking how far should a champion go before I bring home the trophy. Reflect the light and decompressing the glow with all the rest of my folks. I'm 2 weeks sober just to test it, I'm a vessel at most. Get this shit off my chest, but please don't put a S on

That was Out of My Body by Jalen Josie here on the Gems Only Afternoon Drive on Hyphen with DJ Gemini Gilly. Love that she is starting to get some recognition, and I love her voice. She is such a fire live performer. I saw her on the Ari Lennox ASL tour a few years ago, and she sang the House of Blues down. Really enjoy her performance. And at the top of the hour, you heard a live version of Other Side of the Game by Erykah Badu. I will actually be at the Roots Picnic this weekend. I'm so excited because Erykah Badu is one of the headliners, and I've never saw her live before. So can't wait to see what she is going to put on. And I want to remind you about our 80s themed anti-gala, where we'll be celebrating music, community, and impact. It is coming June 5th. Now, if you want to show out, get a VIP ticket, because every VIP ticket holder will receive a pair of shell toe Adidas in true 80s fashion. 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To grab tickets and to get more information, visit hyphen.org. That's hyphin.org. I will be DJing. I want to see you. I don't want you to miss this. This is going to be a time. I want to see you there. Coming up, I got some Solange and Funkin' for Jamaica. But right now, I got my girl B Free up first with I Produce My Own Ish here on Hyphen.

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0: stories that stick with you. This is Uniquely Milwaukee. At 38 years old, Tonda Thompson made a choice that changed her life.
1: I just felt like the uterus that I had was a problem and I wanted it out right away.
0: The mother of two and Milwaukee community health advocate faced an issue that impacts many women.
1: I looked like I was pregnant for about a year. And then, you know, you can see I don't look like that anymore.
0: Fibroids cause Tonda pain and confusion. She says trips to the emergency room and eventually demanding an ultrasound led to doctors finding several of the growths in her body. One was 7 centimeters, or about the size of an apple.
2: Fibroids are the most common benign tumor in women. By and large, it's a benign, you know, normal tissue, non-cancerous, but can be really problematic and symptomatic, definitely. You might hear them called leiomyoma or myoma. That's all the same thing as a fibroid.
0: Dr. Rebecca Mann was Tonda's OBGYN. She's a specialist with Froedtert and the Medical College of Wisconsin.
2: And it's just sort of an aberrant overgrowth of uterine cells in the uterus that are stimulated by estrogen and progesterone, you know, our most common hormones of the female cycle. And for some reason, a cluster of these cells just keeps growing.
0: You may have seen the topic of uterine fibroids in recent headlines. Actress and advocate Lupita Nyong'o revealed she lives with more than 50 in her body, even after surgery. And while the exact cause of fibroids is unknown, experts believe that genetics and race play a role. Up to 70% of women develop them by the age of 50, and for Black women, up to 80% are at risk.
2: Unfortunately, we don't really have a good sense of the exact reason why. Definitely suspect that there's a genetic component of anybody of African ancestry having a higher risk. However, there are studies showing that the experience of fibroids is also different, and that could be because of access to healthcare.
0: Tonda says she watched her mom and sister suffer from the tumors, not thinking it would happen to her. But the impact was significant, and it took a toll on her mental health as well as her business.
1: Last summer, which is wild, I have a business called She Slings Wood. And I was building fences by myself, which is crazy, right? And I had all the energy in the world. But then one day, I just, like, a lot of the times I couldn't get up. It was a struggle to get up. I was not, you know, meeting my deadlines with jobs, with carpentry jobs.
0: There are treatments for fibroids, including waiting, taking medications, and procedures to shrink or remove them. But they can grow back, making a hysterectomy or complete removal of the uterus a final option.
1: You know, there's a stigma where people say, which is wrong, but people say when you get a hysterectomy, you're not a woman anymore. But I did feel like it was a part of me taking out, you know, for some time. I'm like, oh my God, I can't have babies anymore. And I'm a healthy baby advocate. I do the Harambe 5K. I do all this stuff around babies. And I don't have a daughter, too. So I'm like, man, I would never have a daughter. Like, I can't have a Tonda Jr. Like, what's going on? So it bothered me for a time, but at the moment of the decision, I was like, look, I don't want to bleed anymore. I don't want to have any problems with nothing. Just take it out.
0: In some ways, Tonda is now relearning how to care for herself. She's focused on eating healthier, delegating tasks, and getting back active. And as research continues on fibroids, Dr. Mann encourages women to advocate for themselves and find what's right for their lives.
2: Every OBGYN, I think, has a different comfort level with the many treatment options. And so if you're not getting, you know, the options that you were hoping, I think it's definitely reasonable to ask to talk to somebody else.
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PJ Gemini Gilly here with the Gems Only Afternoon Drive here on Hyphen. That was Sunlight by Nubian Twist, a good bounce. And before that, I mixed in Girl Get Up by Dochi and SZA. Love how they used the drums from What Happened to That Boy by Birdman in the clips. Very tastefully done. The producer really did their thing with that one. And don't forget to tap in with us here at Hyphen at hyphen.org or hyphen.mke on Facebook and Instagram. We got some dope stuff coming up, including our Hyphen Anti-Gala on June 5th, celebrating music, community, and impact. Get your crew together and buy those tickets because we got so much that I don't want you to miss. Coming up, I got Isaiah Rashad and the SOS Band. You know we play a good variety of artists and vibes here on the Gems Only Afternoon Drive. Right now, let's dance. Here is Oh La La by Justine Skye and K. Trinata here on Hyphen.

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2: 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Nemo. 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It's necessary work. 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